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8: 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A Michigan homeowner has struck an underground utility line while digging, causing a neighborhood power outage and emergency response.
12: Officials say the damage could have been prevented by contacting Miss Dig 811. 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

0: 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So get set. 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
18: Would it surprise you to learn that how early your kid gets on social media might predict whether or not they try drugs or alcohol? Researchers at UCSF followed kids ages 9 to 16 for 4 years. The ones who got on social media early and heavily, defined as 3 or more hours per day, were far more likely to start experimenting. Nearly 17 times the odds of trying marijuana, 14 times the odds of trying tobacco. That was compared with kids who use little or no social media. Now, this is a study that shows a link, not causation. But think about what they're seeing here. One review found about 3/4 of substance content online actually paints it in a positive light. So talk with your kids early, before you're facing a potential problem. Do your best to fill their time with things that they love, away from their devices. I'm Dr. Sanjay Gupta, helping you live a better life.
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0: 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So get set. The House of Hair is on the way. 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
0: 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It's Thirsty Thursday.
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0: Dog.
1: D-O-G. You don't smell the weekend.
0: Oh, I don't smell anything.
1: You and I are both a little bit congested. A little bit of the snot blocking the airwaves. You can taste it.
0: I can taste the weekend.
1: Really?
0: Mm-hmm.
1: I hope it tastes like fluids. Because you need to get more fluids. And those fluids can't be Miller Lite.
0: No, got fluids. I've got plenty of fluids.
1: Okay, good. Fluids are important.
0: Plenty of fluids. Water.
1: Yes.
0: Lots and lots of water.
1: Right. Let's flush this out. Let's come back Monday. Feeling as good as we possibly can.
0: Texters, this morning, you want to send us a message, 989-754-6933.
1: Good morning to Keith Ruger, heading back to Detroit this morning to Wayne State, carpooling with Matt. Drinking a do. Good morning, St. Louis, Amber the Falcon. What's that I feel? Is it the weekend? Yeah, it might be. Alma Christina, what's up? Tree Trimmer James, good morning. Happy Thirsty Thursday. Art, how's it? Pyro Sean, good morning, Essential Alex. Yeah, Matt's probably tired of early and essential. Meanwhile, I'm just tired. Gotta love a 50-hour work week. And I'm expected, once I'm done with it, to go on a pedal trolley. Grinding chick, please. Ah, yes, the pedal trolley.
0: Oh, the pedal trolleys, yeah.
1: Have fun.
0: You gotta pedal.
2: Oh,
0: you're not the only one pedaling, though.
1: No, it's everybody.
2: You like that? Yeah?
1: Do you have to pedal? I've never done the pedal trolley. Are you required to pedal?
0: I've never pedaled either. I mean, I have pedaled. I've never been on a pedal trolley.
1: Okay.
0: I imagine there's always one person on the pedal trolley.
1: Well, don't they have like a conductor of sorts? Like,
0: not pedaling.
1: Can't they just move the thing? So I guess you've got.
0: I don't think so. They just steer.
1: Is it? Okay.
0: They just.
1: But if no one's pedaling, it's not going to go anywhere.
0: No, you're just sitting there.
1: Okay. Pizza guy, Chris, what's up? Damn, it's too early. Brendan the Beast, hello. Fireworks Josh, what's up? Too many beers last night. Going to be a long day at the office. Fuel man Dan, happy Thursday. It's in the 30s up here in the Great White North. And I'm thirsty for the weekend. Sparky Tim, what's up? Drink up, boys. Cleaner Jay, one more sleep into the weekend. And opening day at the Haunted Garage on Smith Street in Bay City. Bay City Bearded Bill, Thirsty Thursday. 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
0: 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Coming up at 7 a.m., another chance for you to score tickets to see Greta Van Fleet.
1: They will be at Little Caesars Arena coming up on March 2nd. 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
0: Ugh.
1: Man, that's okay, though. We've got your chance to win tickets before they go on sale. Tickets today, tickets tomorrow, too. 7 a.m., you got to know a little something about the Kiska brothers. Sam, Jake, Josh will give you a factoid about one of them. You tell us what brother that is. You could score tickets to go see Greta Van Fleet at LCA coming up on March 2nd. Again, those tickets go on sale today.
0: Also at 7 a.m., Tegan will join us for Unqualified Love Advice. 8 a.m., first of four keywords you can text in for a chance for a trip to the city of your choice to see the Trans-Siberian Orchestra. We're doing keywords again today at 8 11-2-5. 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

0: Thursday with the morning after. Matt, Adam, great to have you with us today on a Thirsty Thursday. Texters, 989-754-6933.
1: Good morning to Moist Packer, Ray Ray, Irish, Jay, what's up? Jax the dog says it's way too early for this S.
0: Mm-hmm.
1: Sheepdog Lady Aurora, good morning. Two more sleeps till 21 pilots. Here's the sheep kids. Oh, good morning, sheep children. Good morning, Aurora. Skid marks, what's up? Bay City, Eric, hello. Good morning, fellas. Get this work week over with. Hey, let me know when you're going on that pedal trolley. They all drive by my apartment, I'll wave from above. If you're lucky, I might flash my boobies.
0: Wow.
1: And according to Donnie A, pedaling only charges the batteries. It all runs on batteries. So your pedaling is not actually moving the pedal trolley.
0: This is news to me.
1: I also, this is learning that the butter sculpture at the fair

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1: Coming up, Matthew, a national hunk shortage in the U.K. has led to chaos at this year's Mr. England competition. 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
1: Good morning to Firefighter Trucker Heath, Rose Island, Mike. Good morning. Buy something or bounce, boner. Sleepy Steve, hello. Holy cow, Sleepy Steve, check it in 2 days in a row. It's about time I follow rule number one. Yes, you must participate in the show. That is The Morning After's 14 commandments that we don't reference very often, but number one is you must participate in the show.
0: Also, I don't think there's a full 14.
1: No, there's not. We skip a couple, I think. Midland Water John, what's up? Good morning to Auto Parts Jeff. I actually sell the batteries to the pedal trolleys. Good morning, CNC programmer Tanner. Wait, so the trolley is just an electric bike? Everything we know is a lie.
0: I'm glad we're not the only two.
1: I have sent a text message to our friend Josh, who was, I think he's still involved with, but was at one point involved with the pedal trolley.
0: He's got his hands in a lot of stuff.
1: He does. I just sent this. I know it's early for a text message like this, but I said a big controversy on the show this morning. Can you confirm or deny that you don't, in fact, pedal the pedal trolley, but you pedal to charge the battery? Please and thank you. So I will, once we get that.

0: information from Josh. We will report back. Texters 99754 6. That's going to be a weird text to wake up to.
1: I know. That's what I was thinking.
0: 99754 6933 is the Saginaw Old Town Junction text line. 99754 6933.
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1: Matthew, the UK is currently suffering through a hunk shortage.
0: I will tell you this. This room right here, right now, this studio, the Midland Roofer Studio, is not suffering from a hunk shortage. I see two. I see me, I see you.
1: We are at full hunk capacity.
0: We got two.
1: We got two.
0: And that's not even counting the people of the morning after that can also confirm our hunks. Like Just Another Brad and CNC Programmer Tanner and Pineapple Dave and Midland Water John and Sleepy Steve and Rose Island Mike. Voice Packer Ray Ray. All hunks. Certified.
1: Real.
0: What?
1: Certified. Certified hunks.
0: Yeah, that's...
1: Real hunky.
0: Yeah. Super hunky, the hunkiest morning show in the Great Lakes Bay region.
1: Apparently, there was chaos recently at this year's Mr. England. It's a hunk competition.
0: Oh, is that like, that's like Miss America, but for dudes? Dudes in the UK?
1: Grand finale thrown into chaos by a national hunk shortage. They don't have enough hunks.
0: There's not enough men to participate in Mr. England?
1: Apparently not.
0: Hunk shortage.
1: First of all, they had trouble getting hunks to volunteer to be a part of Mr. England.
0: Well, why would you not want to participate? Do you not feel hunky enough?
1: I mean, there's days when I feel more hunky than other days.
0: I haven't felt hunky the past few days.
1: No.
0: I think it's the, I mean, it's
1: because
0: just,
1: of the cold, the
0: right,
1: sickness.
0: Yes. Yeah, the snot. The snot reduces my hunk level. It's just, I'm just not as hunky as I have been. Not as hunky as I feel I should be.
1: See, today I sort of feel hunky.
0: Really?
1: I don't know why.
0: You don't look hunky.
1: Well, I mean, it's subjective. Hunkiness is subjective.
0: That's true. That's true.
1: 10 hopeful hunks had taken to the catwalk, hoping to be coronated Mr. England and a chance to become Mr. World.
0: Oh, wow.
1: Mm-hmm. The hunkiest of all the hunks.
0: Wasn't Arnold, wasn't he a Mr. World? Or is that a Mr. Universe? Are they the same thing?
1: I mean, that
0: thing?
1: Was
0: Are
1: more of a bodybuilding competition.
0: Okay.
1: This is just attractive dudes.
0: Oh, okay. All right. All right.
1: Yeah. But he was one of those things.
0: Yeah. If you or I were to sign up for a hunk competition, who would go further? People of the morning after.
1: I mean, we've done something like this before.
0: Have we? Okay.
1: I think so. Again, it's subjective.
0: We've aged since the last time we've done it. Maybe one of us has aged worse than the other.
1: That would be me. Competition was thrown into disarray, though, after two contestants initially dropped out, and they were joined by others who also dropped out.
0: Did they not feel hunky
1: Apparently,
0: enough?
1: Apparently, that was the day they weren't feeling hunky. Judges also were unable to agree on an overall winner from those that remained.
0: Wow. This is like a hung jury.
1: It's
0: like we're never going to come to a consensus on which man is the hunkiest of the men.
1: That's exactly right.
0: I think that's what would happen here. If we were to poll the people of the morning after, I think it'd be a split down the middle, like, they'd have a tough decision trying to figure out, like, which of us is the hunkiest. When we can't decide, it's impossible.
1: After hours of deliberations, organizers have now been forced to postpone the final by another 5 weeks. Tell you what, we'll see you back here in November.
0: What, am I going to get hunkier in the next five
1: Bring
0: weeks?
1: Your...
0: Is it possible if I go through some...
1: Yeah, spend the next 5 weeks trying to get hunkier.
0: Okay, I'm going to hit the gym.
1: Yup.
0: Maybe, I'm gonna go.
1: Maybe wardrobe.
0: Maybe, yeah, wardrobe. Maybe
1: upgrade that wardrobe.
0: Sure, yeah.
1: Change
0: your
1: look a little.
0: Maybe, yeah.
1: Maybe a new do.
0: Maybe I'll trim my facial hair a certain way.
1: Mm-hmm.
0: Maybe I'll go see a plastic surgeon, get some cheekbone stuff done.
1: Maybe hit the tanner.
0: Yeah, maybe I'll hit the tanner. Yeah, I can do the tanner, sure.
1: Maybe do the hex, whatever that is.
0: I think it's just the shape of it. I guess I don't know.
1: I think it's something completely different. I have no idea.
0: Okay.
1: It's going to get you a fresh tan, though.
0: Oh, yeah, no. Well,
1: nice golden brown.
0: I'm going to go spray tan, bro. Spray tan is where it's at.
1: The next Mr. England will now be held on November 17th.
0: Well, I got something to do that day.
1: Director Angie Beasley made the surprise announcement that all 10 finalists will now be given a second chance to prove that they deserve the title of Mr. England.
0: Oh, wow. Think. You are like number 10. Ah, man. Have to try again next year. And they come back and they say, no.
1: Mm-mm-mm. Tell you what, come back in a month.
0: We're going to give you one more shot, hunk.
1: She also said the event was nearly canceled after they only had 7 hunks entered.
0: Why?
1: We need 10 hunks.
0: Think about all the events that have been canceled recently. Think of all the...
1: all the concerts due to lack of ticket sales.
0: Right. And we can't even find more than 10 hunky men in all of the UK.
1: You can't get 10 hunky men.
0: Seems impossible.
1: They eventually did get their 10, though. But again, 2 of them initially dropped out right before the competition, and then others joined them. They weren't feeling hunky that day.
0: Yeah.
1: Like today, if I was going to compete, today would have to be my day. I don't think I can maintain this hunky level tomorrow. It's sort of like my effort on this show. It's day to day. My hunkiness is day to day.
0: Yeah. Like an athlete dealing with an injury.
1: Day to day.
0: You never know when he's going to come back.
1: Wednesday's a big day in the NFL for injury reports.
0: Oh, yeah, sure. Yeah.
1: If I were listed yesterday, day to day.
0: Yep, day to day. Well,
1: hunky level.
0: But there's a good chance that Adam Schefter will say.
1: Likely to play.
0: He's going to play. But for right now, day to day on the hunky level.
1: She said that some of the hunks had months to prepare while others only joined the competition a few days before the event.
0: Well, I'd be devastated.
1: It's like the boxer that has to drop out and they get somebody else who just gets their ass kicked.
0: Yeah,
1: because they've had like 3 days to prepare.
0: Doesn't make weight, and they're like, just get him in there. Yeah. I would be devastated if I were one of these hunky guys that signed up for this Mr. England competition only to find out that I got beat by a dude who signed up yesterday. Here I am spending all my time trying to be the hunkiest man in all of the UK.
1: So in about 5 weeks, we'll check back in to see if we can't figure out who is the winner of Mr. England, the hunkiness of them all.
0: There's got to be a Mr. USA, right? If there's a Mr. England, we're looking for Mr.
1: Doesn't have to be anything.
0: If they're looking for Mr. World, though, that means there's a competition somewhere. Like one of these hunks is going to represent the UK, which means
1: there's a reason we don't talk about it, because they don't have any trouble getting hunks.
0: Oh, here in the good old US of A?
1: Correct.
0: Hunks everywhere.
1: Yeah.
0: Good morning, Bay City Brian. I want to be a hunk. Done.
1: Hunk certified confirmed. Hunk.
0: Certified hunk of the morning after.
1: We can't find a way in the text machine to give you a little star if you're a certified hunk.
0: I'll reach out to Shirt Monks more. We'll get some t-shirts made. Certified hunk.
1: Morning after certified hunk.
0: With like a stamp on it.
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1: So a lawsuit involving a homeless man who was trapped inside a moving porta potty has reached a settlement. Court records indicate the parties settled the case, which was scheduled to go to trial next week. Lawsuit stems from an incident back in September of last year. Ojibwe Island in Saginaw. According to the lawsuit, Kevin Cole was living outside on the island when he went to use a porta potty. Construction firm Fisher Contracting paid for the facility while conducting stabilization work on the island. He claimed that while he was inside, worker operating a forklift lifted the porta potty off the ground and began moving it. Workers at the scene reported they did not realize that anyone was inside. He subsequently filed a lawsuit against Fisher Contracting, claiming assault, negligence, and emotional distress. Kolb's manager, Victor Mastromarco, stated the settlement amount is confidential. An attorney representing Fisher Contracting apparently could not be reached for comment. Construction, construction, construction. Plenty of it. Drivers in Saginaw need to avoid the intersection of M58 and Mackinac beginning today as road work moves into a new phase. MDOT says Mackinac traffic will not be able to cross M58 also known, of course, as State Street. While crews complete grading, curb work, and paving, closure is expected to remain in place through October 22nd. MDOT will make concrete repairs on northbound 75 between M84 and Salzburg beginning on the 18th. Work will require closing the right two lanes of northbound 75 from M84 to Salzburg. Closures begin Sunday, estimated end date Thursday, October 22nd. And reconstruction of railroad crossings in the village of Birch Run will start next week. Lake State Railway Company will begin work on Monday. Work expected to take 7 days, with crews removing and replacing the main line and siding tracks, installing new crossing panels, and paving the roadway approaches. Village will provide updates on any scheduled changes when the railroad crossing reopens. Slash has revealed Guns N' Roses intend to take 2027 off from touring, with hopes the band will work on new music.
0: Well, they've got that. Slash has got a new song out. I believe he's touring with Miles Kennedy again. So that's the one, and I've said this on the show. I think they may be, in terms of like bucket list bands at this point, I feel like I've probably seen everyone else. I've never seen GNR.
1: Wow, really?
0: Never seen Guns N' Roses.
1: That's surprising.
0: Yeah, I've seen Slash. I've done the Slash solo show.
1: Like, even on their latest tour, they didn't come here.
0: No, correct. I think the last time they came here, they played Comerica, I believe, because I had some buddies that went to that show, but that was a handful of years ago.
1: I was going
0: to
1: say, how long ago was that?
0: Yeah, I was here.
1: Okay.
0: But I did not make, I think Mammoth opened the show. I did not go, though.
1: Well, and Slash has also said, though, it's really hard to get the guys together to actually collaborate and write and record new music.
0: And also,
1: Do we need it?
0: Have you heard? I mean, no offense, GNR, but the new stuff has not been.
1: I mean, it's
0: tough to get back to Appetite.
1: It's not Appetite.
0: No, and it's not going to be.
1: And now a deep dive into the Kelly Clarkson controversy.
0: Oh, yeah, this has been fun. Now, I watched a whole, like, they were breaking down, like, the security footage. And so she went to a store.
1: I've only read a handful of stories. I haven't done a deep dive.
0: She went to a store in Brooklyn.
1: Yes.
0: And she saw this, like, singing mechanical bird.
1: Supposedly.
0: And she's like,
1: I want to buy it.
0: And they're like, it's not for sale. She's like, yeah, but there's a price tag right there.
1: Right.
0: Like, yeah, but no, it's not.
1: Mm-hmm.
0: And then she went to social media and was like, I'm Kelly Clarkson. How dare you? Mm-hmm. Or whatever.
1: Correct. Well, now they've apparently, that store is listed. And of course, the store is pushing back big time.
0: Yes.
1: The owner of the store is pushing back big time. Apparently, that bird is still listed for sale, but it's listed for $15 million.
0: Well, think about all the press that store has got. Think about all the press that bird has got. And all the press that Kelly Clarkson has got.
1: Negative.
0: Negative press, yeah.
1: Weather today, we'll see some rain later on in the afternoon. High around 60, 53 overnight tonight. 57 the high tomorrow, 55 the high on Saturday. It is 53 right now.
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1: Baseball, Brewers beat the Dodgers 6-2 last night. They are up 3-0 in that series.
0: Wow.
1: Today, Rays, Guardians. That game moved up to 1 o'clock because of some rain potential. That series tied at 1. Brewers, Dodgers game 4 tonight at 8 p.m. Red Wings, Flyers tonight. You mentioned Saginaw Spirit on the road at Sarnia tomorrow. And then home Saturday, home Sunday, Saturday, Slapshot night. Steve Carlson, a handsome bro in the building. 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NFL, get your lineups ready. Week 6 starts tonight, Seahawks-Broncos.
0: Who you got?
1: Going Seahawks tonight, bro.
0: Got to be the Seahawks, right?
1: Lions, of course, on a bye week, back the following weekend hosting the Packers.
0: Do you think that Brian Branch will play for the Lions in the next game?
1: Yes.
0: What about Cade Mays?
1: Yes.
0: They'll both be back?
1: Yes.
0: Let's go.
1: College football, Michigan State hosting Northwestern Saturday at noon. Michigan, Penn State Saturday at 3:30.
0: Do you think that Michigan State will win a game this season? Another game.
1: What do they got? Two? They got two wins?
0: Yes.
1: Are they 2-4? I'd have to look at their schedule.
0: Okay.
1: But I'm going to say, I mean, Northwestern. No. NASCAR heads to Phoenix Raceway, and that is sports. Texters 989-754-6933.
0: Good morning to High Anxiety Brittany, Robin the Kitten Herder. Good morning to Turd Herder Thomas. For reasons undisclosed, this is the best morning of my life. Just wanted to share that and say, have a great day, everyone. Good morning. Well, good morning, Turd Herder Thomas. Best morning of my life. Wow. Beer League Joe. Got our first beer league win last night. Can I get a big woo? 1-5 now. Just Kayla, hello, good morning. Paving Jay, what's up? 460, in your opinion, which Detroit team is closest to a championship?
1: Ugh.
0: Pistons.
1: Lions.
0: Bay City Nick, good morning. Essential Alex, hello. You two are both equally hunky, and Matt, you and I both know you're not hitting the gym. Correct. MSU Larry, hello, good morning. One Anus Ben. We got Hunkins! Damn it. We got Hunks in studios! Yeah, we got Weights and Fish, and we got Hunks in studios. Texters this morning, 989-754-6933, the Saginaw Old Town Junction text line. Greta Van Fleet, they will be at Little Caesars Arena coming up on March 2nd. 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
1: Chance of some rain this afternoon. High around 60 today, 53 overnight tonight, 57 tomorrow. Sunny skies on Saturday. And a high around 55. It is 53 right now.
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0: Good morning to my homie Mahoney, Bean Flicker Joe. What's up? One more sleep till the weekend. Time to go flick some beans. Heavy Haul Ryan. Morning, boys. Long time no talk. Hauling that milk today. Got myself a new job. Good morning. Ryan, Terry the Sandman, part-time Tim, nerd Corey. Pistons beat the Timberwolves last night. Oh, preseason basketball. Exhibition basketball, Adam. Regular season starts on Tuesday, I believe.
1: Holy crow.
0: We'll get hoops here soon down at LCA Texters. 989-754-6933. You can also check it on Facebook. Roll call happening there. Z93's Morning After coming up on Saturday. New Dimensions. We've had Christian in from New Dimensions before. They're hosting a Battle of the Bands fundraiser at Bay City Central High School inside the auditorium. Doors open at 1. 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
1: I know you didn't celebrate yesterday, Matthew, but yesterday was Be Bald and Be Free Day.
0: Be Bald and Be Free Day?
1: That's correct.
0: You know, I don't have to celebrate that.
1: No.
0: I'm not bald.
1: No.
0: Full head of hair.
1: I mean, there are no signs of potential baldness.
0: No, somebody pointed out I got stealth snapped at my buddy Kurt and his new bride Stacy's wedding. I got stealth snapped, the table right behind me, and it was just the back of my skull.
1: Yep.
0: And I don't remember. It may have been Essential Alex, actually. They pointed out, like, well, at least we know there's no even, not a concern back there.
1: No,
0: like,
1: zero.
0: No. I've got no bald spot, no nothing. We can't, that's the thing about morning shows is you can't have two bald guys. It's in the bylaws somewhere. When they started morning radio shows years ago, they're like, there's one thing we can't do.
1: We can't have two bald guys.
0: Two bald men won't work. It will never work.
1: What if the name of the show is Two Bald Men?
0: Nobody's listening. It's not funny.
1: Trash show, canceled.
0: Yeah, one bald man, okay, fine. Two of them, though, not funny.
1: I have fully embraced my baldness.
0: Well, you had to. I've known you for 25 years, 24 years. I met you when I was 19 or 20 years old. Mm-hmm. And you have been bald as long as I've known you.
1: That is intentional.
0: Right. Well,
1: but realizing when it starts to come back just a little bit and I'm due for a haircut.
0: Yes.
1: I realize just exactly how much of it is refusing to grow.
0: Yeah, I can tell there are times.
1: I've got the receding.
0: Yes, I'm one of the few people that sees you without the hat because you'll take it off in the studio.
1: And yes.
0: When you do not keep it tight, keep it right, I can tell that, that ain't growing back. You got that skullet kicking.
1: Yes, the top of my head is sort of the top back of my head. Yeah. Is thin. It doesn't. That's not good. If I were to grow it back, none of those places would have hair.
0: Good news for both of us is I've got enough.
1: You've got enough for both of us. Well, I might have to turn to you then, because I don't have the hair that I can hair bank. That's apparently a new trend. People that are looking to save their hair, because for some people it's incredibly concerning.
0: Yes.
1: If you think about the number of products that are available that will...
0: Well, think about John Cena and what he has gone through.
1: Yes, and he's been open and embraced it.
0: He has. He has.
1: He took a lot of S.
0: He was mocked for the big bald spot on the back of his dome when he came back to wrestle.
1: Yes.
0: And then all of a sudden, John Cena's got hair. Triple H has hair now, which is super weird.
1: There's a new experimental hair treatment called hair banking that could help you fight future baldness by collecting the hair that you do have now. This might be something that's for you if you believe that at some point you might end up losing your hair.
0: I'm good, man. I'm not worried. I've never Never had that concern.
1: I am so rooting against your hair.
0: My father, Mark the Hat.
1: Has a full head of hair still.
0: Sure does. Yeah. I mean, the dude went gray. I mean, I don't remember when he didn't have gray hair.
1: Mm-hmm.
0: And I've got that working against me. But he has a full head of hair. He still goes to see the woman that cuts my hair also cuts his hair. And we are on a pretty close, I have to go a little bit more often, but we're on a pretty close schedule. But he does have a full head of hair.
1: Apparently you collect the hair that you, have now and you clone it. Some single hair follicles between 100 and 120 are collected from the patient and then stored through cryopreservation on the stem cells to freeze time on the stem cells. Those cells are then multiplied in a hair cloning sounds expensive. Hair cloning process.
0: Oh, yeah, you and I can afford this.
1: And if successful, they're ready to be injected back into the scalp when the patient needs them.
0: So it is for women, if they don't know, they want to have a child at some point, but they're not sure when it's going to happen, they freeze their eggs?
1: Yeah, it's kind of like that.
0: Man, we can freeze our... Can we freeze our sperm?
1: I think so.
0: Okay, so we freeze our sperm.
1: You can freeze your hair, apparently.
0: Okay, all right.
1: If you're concerned of...
0: So this is something you should have done back when you were 19 years old, 20 years old.
1: I had hair then. I intentionally shaved it, though. But yes, I would have. I had hair then. I didn't really start to lose it like I had, like now, until my 30s.
0: Oh, really?
1: Yeah.
0: I guess I was always under the impression that, because I had a buddy in high school that, like, he was, at, like, 17, he was thinning.
1: No.
0: He just decided to give up, like, early and was like, I know what route we're going.
1: We're going early 90s when I shaved it the first time. It was because everyone on the football team did it.
0: Sure.
1: So I did it.
0: Yeah.
1: And I just kept it.
0: Yeah. Make it look good.
1: Yeah, because my hair sucked anyway. I looked like the kid. I looked like the kid. His name was Adam Rich. He was on Eight Is Enough.
0: Yes.
1: And it just, it's thick.
0: Yep.
1: And it's straight. And you can't do anything with it.
0: It's just.
1: If you go back to my school pictures when I had hair, you'd go, oh, yeah, I see why you shaved. Oh, yeah.
0: Because I've never seen you with hair, the visual, like what my imagination creates, is one of the oddest looking individuals I've ever seen in my life. Because I don't know, as often as we've asked for, like our coworker down the hall, our boss, Scott, I've known him for as long as I've known you, and he has also always been bald. He's always, yeah. And then he posted recently a photo of him with hair, and it's like, whoa!
1: Not what I pictured.
0: Right. And that's, I think, what I would, if you could, and you've suggested at some point you will get a photo and you will share it with us, but you've never done that. Would love to see. I don't know if Marsh is listening this morning.
1: Probably not this early.
0: Okay, if she can find and somehow get us a photo of you with hair, would love to see it.
1: Apparently it works best at the top of the head than around the hairline. It could range anywhere from $5,000 to $20,000.
0: Yeah, we don't have that kind of money.
1: Mm-mm.
0: So we won't be...
1: I missed my opportunity. And if you're right in your window right now.
0: I'm not going to worry about it, man. I'm not overly concerned.
1: I remember my father-in-law, who's 78 years old.
0: Yeah.
1: Full head of hair.
0: Right. I remember when I was Matt the Hatter on these parts, and people were like, you better not. You know you're going to... wearing a hat cause you to lose your hair. Cool, man. All right.
1: I've been told that before, too.
0: Yeah. No, I think we're good.
1: Texters 989-754-6933. Coming up, Tegan will join us for Unqualified Love Advice. And your next chance to win tickets to see Greta Van Fleet at Little Caesars Arena on March 2nd.
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0: Matt, Adam, great to have you with us today. 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
1: Good morning to Dragon Sage Cosplay. Thalen Travis, what's up? Well, now you gotta use AI and put some hair on Adam's head. This is what AI was made for. One-Eyed Jack, what's up? Garbage Truck Chuck, good morning. Adam, there's a difference between hunks and funks. We all know you got the funks. Have a good day. Bus Ride Joe, hello. CC, good morning. Cowboy Rugger. Waste Management Christy, good morning. Hopefully it'll be a short day. Paramedic Boss, Big D in the house. Key West Michigan Tracy. It's a thirsty Thursday. Had my fill last night. I got up and sang karaoke. That doesn't happen often, but it was fun. Clear Lake Kevin, what's up? How's it? Texters. Camshaft, good morning. Almost the weekend. 99-754-6933 is the Saginaw Old Town Junction text line. 989-754-6933. 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
1: 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Plus, they've got our brat, too. They're on DoorDash. 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You've got holiday parties coming up. Let the Wanigan cater them so you don't have to worry about the food. 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
0: 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Score yourself tickets to see Greta Van Fleet, Little Caesars Arena.
1: They will be there on March 2nd. 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A lot of pre-sales happening. Hopefully you got your hands on some tickets. I suspect the Detroit show will sell pretty well, so I would recommend you get your tickets as quickly as you can. You can win tickets from us today and tomorrow. Testing your Greta Van Fleet knowledge, more so your Kiska brother knowledge. Josh, Jake, Sam. Three of the four members of Greta Van Fleet. Sorry, Danny. Going to give you a little factoid. You're going to have to determine what brother we are talking about. Is it Josh? Is it Jake? Is it Sam? You're going to text the name of that brother to 989-754-6933. If you get it right, you are entered to win a pair of tickets to go see Greta Van Fleet when they play Little Caesars Arena. Coming up on March 2nd, 2027. The last time they played LCA was 2024? Been a minute. Adam, I am the only Greta Van Fleet brother to not appear as a member of a local band in the Bruce Springsteen movie, Deliver Me From Nowhere. Which brother was that? 989-754-6933. I remember when the movie came out, they didn't talk about it at all. And the movie started showing, people like, wait, is that
0: so-and-so?
1: That's half of Greta Van Fleet in there. Split second, but they're in there. However, it's only two of the brothers.
0: Two of the Kiska brothers were in it, one was not.
1: Correct. Which one wasn't? Text the name of that Kiska brother, Josh, Jake, or Sam to 989-754-6933.
0: I don't know, but I have an educated guess.
1: If you get it right, you are qualified to win that pair of tickets to go see Greta Van Fleet March 2nd. They will be at Little Caesars Arena. Tickets on sale today. You win them from us right now. Which Kiska brother did not appear as a member of a local band in the Springsteen movie Deliver Me From Nowhere? Was it Josh? Was it Jake? Was it Sam? Text it to 989-754-6933.
0: Time for unqualified love advice.
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0: Tegan.
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2: Yeah,
3: it's Tegan time.
1: Okay. 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
3: Good morning, Tegan.
2: Good morning.
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1: Yeah, the sizes, if you're looking for certain sizes, we have sold out of a bunch of them. 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
3: Also, there is a Halloween drag show coming up at Nice and Naughty Sunday the 25th. And Tegan, those tickets are on sale right now?
2: Yes, you can find them on our Eventbrite, which is also linked to our Facebook event page. So if you stop on Facebook, check out the event. It is Sunday the 25th. There is going to be drag performances. I think it's a bingo, or it's just a drag performance. Oop, can't remember. But there will be fun and games and performances. There's a costume contest, so definitely come dressed up. And then if you have a group of five or more, you do get a discounted price. So if you have friends that want to come, get your tickets together, you get a little bit of a discount. But Haley's events, especially drag events, are always super fun. So I definitely recommend making that one of your Halloween pit stops.
3: All right, we've got a $25 gift card to give away too. Too Nice and Naughty. We'll do that. Coming up first, though, a couple of questions.
1: Let's start, Tegan, by talking Halloween. I know everyone thinks adult stores, the place to go for Halloween. And you do have some Halloween stuff in store, right?
2: Yeah, definitely. Over the years, we've kind of scaled back our Halloween inventory just because it's so easy to shop online. There's always some Spirit Halloween and a dead Joanne somewhere.
1: R.I.P. Joanne's.
2: Exactly.
1: Ours is in a bed, bad, and
2: young. Oh, okay. Yeah, ours isn't a Joanne's over here. We used to carry a ton of stuff, but now we're really just like your all day, all year bedroom costumes that are very easily able to be used for Halloween if you're looking for something a little extra sexy. So we do have a good stock of variety of costumes. It's just not going to be maybe family friendly. I know Haley brought some corsets in, so if you're looking for those classic corsets for your costume, definitely stop in for that. All of the hosiery you could have. And if you're looking for any type of like whips and chains to go with your Halloween costume, obviously we have that.
1: So make sure you go check those out before Halloween. It's just a couple of weeks away. Tegan, what are some good positions when your partner is a large dude with a smaller than average penis? We're trying to get pregnant over here.
3: Large guy, small ween.
2: As someone who is also trying to get pregnant, it doesn't matter what size of anything. It's just difficult sometimes. So I completely understand. Obviously, I'm always repping Liberator pillows. So that is going to be my number one recommendation if you're looking for something to help with positions or to help with any type of like discrepancies on body size. It really lifts you up. So if you're looking for a more like lifted hip ratio, definitely get a good Liberator pillow. It's going to be way better than stacking four of your pillows on top of each other. Trust me.
3: What's the proper hip to wiener ratio?
2: I think it depends on the person. It depends on the size of the man, I assume, more than anything.
1: With the Liberator pillow, is it like gravity doing work there? Like once you get it sort of up, like everything's sort of up and you're thrusting down, like is gravity going to?
2: Yeah, it depends on the style too.
3: The stuff?
1: Yeah, right. Like now it's going, like it's sliding down a slide.
2: Exactly. Yeah, the more gravity you have, the better. If we could just be on our heads and
3: I've seen that before too.
2: Do a little handstand. Yeah, I haven't tried it yet, but I'm about to. There's some good Liberator pillows that have like a rounded bottom, so you can kind of rock with it too. I think that might help a little bit. I think that's the easiest. Other than doing a handstand to Liberator pillow.
1: Tegan, do Kegel exercises really make that much of a difference? Adam and I are doing them right now.
2: Me too. Let's all do them together.
3: Okay, very good. I'm going to look at Matthew while
1: them. No, don't look at me. It's weird.
3: Is it weird?
1: Yes. We've done this before recently.
3: I've heard that they are quite effective.
1: Okay.
2: They are. Yeah. Just like strengthening any muscle, that is what you are doing. I do think that there is... Something to be said with over-exercising. We are not doctors, us sex store workers. So people will come in all the time looking for Kegel exercisers or things to strengthen their pelvic floor and their muscles so they can become quote-unquote tighter. And that is something more along the lines of a doctor to recommend to you. Obviously, you can clench your muscles as many times as you'd like, but there is overdoing it. There's a lot of pelvic floor health that is just not known for women. So just keep that in

Qualified love advice. Stick around. We've got a $25 gift card to give away to Nice and Naughty. We'll do that coming up, plus a few more questions. More with Tegan next on the Rock Station Z93.

0: more of The Morning After's Unqualified Love Advice with Tegan. 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
1: We are back with Tegan, Unqualified Love Advice. Stick around, we've got $25 to give away, $25 gift card to Nisenati in Saginaw. First, though, a few more questions.
2: Tegan, my orgasms are underwhelming. I'm a 33-year-old woman, and most of the time, my orgasms feel shallow and not very intense, and they're over really quickly. Do you have any suggestions on ways to have more intense orgasms? Because this just ain't cutting it no more.
3: Yeah, I mean, I could probably talk for hours about the different ways that you can achieve orgasms. That's what I sell.
2: We've got time.
3: Yeah, I have time. I mean, I would have to know what we're already doing. Is it sex? Is it masturbation? Are we using toys? Are we not using toys? Because that can all be big into it. Are we in our heads? Are we taking enough time? Are you trying to act out a porn scene? Like, all of these things can affect your overall orgasm at the end. You do have to be very in tune with your body. So

0: if you are stressed or nervous, if you're with a partner for the first time, your orgasms might not be as intense as you might want them to be, or they normally would be, just because there's a lot of different factors that are kind of like messing up the flow or the vibe. So yeah, there's a lot that goes into it. I would recommend trying some new positions, trying some toys. A lot of the times for women, especially if you want that like full body orgasm, you have to have a mixture of external and internal stimulation. So are we just doing like G-spot, or are we just doing clitoral? Who knows? There's so much.
1: So many things we could be doing.
0: Yeah, so many things. You just got to try new stuff. That's what I would recommend. If your orgasm isn't cut in it, then you got to, what do they say? Do the same thing
2: over and over.
0: Times.
2: It's insanity.
1: That's insanity.
2: Yeah, it's insanity. Yeah. Quit doing the same thing over and over. Try something new and fun.
0: Try something new.
3: Tegan, when it comes to flared bases on sex toys, is there a certain size that's best? Is a bigger flared base better?
0: For sure, definitely.
2: Big enough so it doesn't slide in.
3: Right.
0: Exactly. I'm assuming we're talking about anal, because you don't necessarily need a flared base for anything else. Yes, you want to make sure
2: your b-hole.
0: Yeah. You want to make sure. Well, and then that's there. There's a lot that goes into that too. So my number one thing to look out for is the flare of the base needs to be wider than the widest width of what you're inserting. A lot of plugs, ones that I sell regularly, the flared base is about the same size as the widest width of the plug, which can be kind of scary sometimes because it is stretching the area and the muscles of the anus. So once it's stretched, that's anything can fit that width. So
2: I don't know about anything.
0: Like, so if you have it stretched to that wide and the base is also that wide, everything can just be sucked right in. Everything is stretched and relaxed at that point. So you want to make sure you have a really good in between area too. So that kind of like thin part between the widest base and the flared base. You want to make sure that is really long, because then it gives you time for your butt to kind of like clench around it. But at the end of the day, if the base is really wide, that's all you need. The bigger, the better.
3: Adam, I'm curious how your pelvic floor exercises are going.
2: So far, so good. I have not stopped.
3: All right. Tegan, last question. Does getting aroused often mean I have a high libido, or are the two things independent of each other?
0: That's interesting. I don't know if I've ever thought about that.
2: I would think they would go hand in hand.
3: I would think that too, but
0: definitely. I do think that they go hand in hand, but it's like you can be aroused, but not. Wait, what was the original question? Your libido?
3: Yeah, I think if you're aroused all the time, does it mean you have a high libido?
0: Okay. I personally am going to say no. Because I think you can be aroused all the time but have a low libido. But if you have a high libido, I think you are aroused all the time. So, like, same but different.
2: I'm not following.
0: I don't know. That's super interesting.
2: Sometimes you could be like aroused but not physically aroused, right?
3: Yeah. I think about like
2: those two. I don't think go hand in hand.
3: Like, there are times when you get randomly aroused, but you're not really like it's not like a planned thing, or it just sort
0: right.
3: of happens.
0: I'm not trying to have sex.
3: I'm not trying to, like, I'm sitting in this room and I'm trying to conceal it under this counter, which
2: okay,
3: has totally happened before.
2: If you're being very specific about being aroused, is it like an erection or whatever happens to chicks? I have no idea. But you can be, I think you could be sort of aroused, but not have any sort of physical alteration where you see something, you're like, wow,
0: the only thing that comes to mind is because I am always in kind of a state of arousal personally, because I work in a sex store, so I'm constantly being surrounded by talking about other people's sex lives or looking at sex stuff. I look at like literal porn all the time. I watch a lot of spicy, steamy movies and TV shows, so I'm constantly watching things like that. I listen to a lot of audiobooks and read a lot of books that are just smut, so I'm constantly aroused. But do I want to have sex all the time? Actually, no, not at all. Not at all. So I personally, that's why I'm like, I'm having trouble with this, and it's so fascinating to think about, because I think I personally am aroused all the time, but I don't want to have sex. Maybe it's just because I'm lazy.
2: So no. So the answer is no.
0: I guess.
2: For you specifically.
0: But maybe someone that's talking to me would not agree with me, and they'll be like, well, no, because then, I don't know. I feel like I have a low libido, but I am probably aroused all the time. Interesting. Wow, you just opened up my morning.
2: Broke her mind.
3: Let's go. Finally.
2: Tegan joining us, Unqualified Love Advice. We've got a $25 gift card to give away to Nice and Naughty in Saginaw. Texters 989-754-6933. 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We'll give you a couple of minutes to do that. We'll pick a winner. Great work, Tegan. We'll talk to you next week.
0: Thanks. Bye.
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8: So a lawsuit involving a homeless man who was trapped inside a moving porta potty has reached a settlement. Court records indicate the parties settled the case, which was scheduled to go to trial next week. Lawsuit stems from an incident back in September of 2025 on Ojibwe Island. According to the lawsuit, Kevin Kolb was living outside on the island when he used a porta potty. Construction firm paid for the facility while conducting stabilization work on the island. He claimed that while he was inside the porta potty, worker operating a forklift lifted the porta potty off the ground and began moving it. Workers at the scene reported, though, they did not realize anyone was inside. He eventually filed a lawsuit against Fisher Contracting, claiming assault, negligence, and emotional distress. Colby's attorney, Victor Mastromarco, stated that the settlement amount was confidential. An attorney representing Fisher Contracting could not be reached for comment. Essexville Hampton Public Schools announced it's been awarded a $400,000 grant from the Michigan Department of Education to launch a new mechatronics program for Garber High School students.
11: Go Dukes!
8: Let's go Dukes! The award is part of a second round of statewide investment of nearly $44.7 million to 80 districts. Funded through your favorite section, Section 61V of the State School Aid Act, and targeted at communities with limited access to career and technical education and opportunity gaps, according to the district. Some of that money earmarked for equipment and lab setup inside the Center for Innovation and Civic Engagement. District's new facility is set to begin construction on the 19th after voters approved its $17.9 million bond back in August. Drivers in Saginaw will need to avoid the intersection of M58 and Mackinac beginning today as roadwork moves into a new phase.
2: Avoid that. Avoid Tittabawassee.
8: If you see a barrel or a cone or anything, just like turn around.
2: Yeah, just go home.
8: Don't drown.
2: No, I don't think that's it.
8: Is that not how it goes?
2: No.
8: I've avoided now when I leave here. When I come in the morning, it's fine.
2: Yes.
8: But I've avoided when I leave here.
2: Going to Tittabawassee
8: and trying to navigate that to get to 675.
2: It's not that bad. It's not terrible. I was going to Curveball yesterday, and on Center? Yeah, they have down your Curveball, they've got like, they're getting it down to one lane. It was just I was like, what is going on now? What is happening?
8: It's whenever I do choose to go that way, I get stuck behind a line of cars at the light at the exit for northbound, and then the northbound light changes, and all the northbound traffic exits 675, and then now there's a huge backup that goes straight through the intersection.
2: Well, we're fixing the damn roads, okay? The
8: roads are being fixed, that's correct.
2: Fine.
8: That much I can say. Tom Cruise won't be scaling any skyscrapers or hanging off airplanes for Days of Thunder 2. That doesn't mean he doesn't have a few stunts up his sleeve. He wants to compete in an actual race for the movie. Already asking NASCAR CEO Steve O'Donnell, who says, quote, "I was shocked. I'm not sure what's going to happen, but he wants to be as authentic as it can be." Apparently, he wants to drive in an actual NASCAR race.
2: How do you do that? He
8: can fly airplanes.
2: No, I understand what he can do, but like when they do sports movies and they're like playing, maybe somebody's playing in a basketball game. Like they'll film it during an actual basketball game, but it's not a part of the game.
8: Right.
2: It's we have a timeout or it's at halftime or whatever.
8: I mean, the OG Days of Thunder, a lot of that footage was recorded during actual races.
2: Right.
8: They just had a car, the Mellow Yellow car, that was actually competing in the real race.
2: Right.
8: And they recorded a bunch of stuff during the races. But I don't know. He can fly an airplane. He can drive a car.
2: He can do anything.
8: He can fly jets.
2: He's Tom Cruise.
8: Days of Thunder 2 is due summer of 2028. Weather today, some light rain later on today, high around 60, 53 overnight tonight, cloudy, 57 tomorrow, sunny, 55 on Saturday. It is 53 right now.
0: The morning after sports.
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8: Major League Baseball Brewers beat the Dodgers 6-2 last night, so they are up 3-0 in the NLCS.
2: But the Dodgers are the defending champs. They have They have the biggest payroll in baseball. I think their payroll is...
8: They're also old.
2: Their payroll is as big as all three teams that are still left combined.
8: Yeah. But they're old. I think they're the oldest team in baseball. But this was the this is an all-in year.
11: But it's the Dodgers.
8: Go get Tarek Skubal.
11: Right.
8: Regardless of how much he costs.
11: Yes.
8: We're going all in. We're going to try to win three in a row.
11: Right.
8: And I think their age has caught up with them.
11: Yeah.
8: Rays, Guardians moved up to 1 o'clock today because of rain potential. That series tied at 1. And then Brewers, Dodgers, game 4 tonight. Red Wings, Flyers tonight. Saginaw Spirit on the road tomorrow. And then back home on Saturday for Slapshot night. Celebrating the 50th anniversary of Slapshot. Steve Carlson. He's a Hanson bro.
11: Yeah, they're going to do glasses for the first 1,000 fans.
8: We also have that Spirit Warriors hockey game prior to the Saginaw Spirit game. SaginawSpirit.com. Week 6 in the NFL starts tonight. Seahawks, Broncos, Lions on a bye this week. They're back the following Sunday to host the Packers. College football, Michigan State, Northwestern on Saturday at noon. Michigan, Penn State, Saturday at 3:30. NASCAR heading to Phoenix, and that is sports. Texters, 989-754-6933.
11: Good morning to Coca-Cola Mike. Good morning, softball dad Harry. Hey, yo. Again, a sign that Hollywood's out of ideas. Tom Cruise made a crap ton of money in his old movies that he redoes, all his old ones. Give it up! Well, he tried to do something new with Digger, and nobody went to go see it. Everybody hated it. Yeah. So he's like, I'll go back to Days of Thunder.
8: That's a perfect example of why.
11: Yes, there are
8: Hollywood does what it does.
11: Yes, there are. Horror is a great example of like we do original stuff and people go see it. But that's basically it. That's why they come out with Ice Age 9. They're gonna make a boatload of cash.
8: Yes,
11: that's why they do 7 Mission Impossibles. Right. You want to see Ethan Hunt again?
8: Well, yeah.
11: That's why they're gonna do another Days of Thunder, I guess.
8: I'll be honest with you. I saw Days of Thunder in the theaters.
11: Yeah.
8: It wasn't a good movie then.
11: Right.
8: It's not a very good movie.
11: Yeah.
8: It's Top Gun and Cars.
11: Right.
8: And it's not nearly as exciting.
11: No. And Top Gun Maverick was awesome.
8: It was awesome. So Days of Thunder 2 will be awesome?
11: Well, but Top Gun, the original Top Gun was good. So you went in going, well, this, how do you, Top Gun, like, we felt like Top Gun was a movie you shouldn't, it doesn't need a sequel. But then you saw it, and you're like, oh, no, it does. I mean, it's just Star Wars, but whatever.
8: You could go rewatch, because Top Gun's still one of the movies you can watch again.
11: Sure.
8: If you were to watch Days of Thunder today,
11: yes,
8: you'd go, yeah, we don't need any more of this.
11: Well, there's a lot of that, too. Practical Magic 2, for example. I've never watched Practical Magic 1, but I can't imagine anybody said, let's make a new one. And yet, here we are. Days of Thunder 2 coming soon. Mm. Breezy, what up?
8: Fortunately, it's not soon.
11: Biscuit, hello. Hey, heads up. Car on fire at the Shepherd ramp to South 27. Be aware of that. Good morning, Jolly Green Jacket. Somebody hit a deer in Pinconning on 13. They are everywhere.
8: Saw one today.
11: Yeah, I took a photo of one in my neighborhood. I stopped and I was like, what's up, deer? Rolled down my window and took a photo. You can see it on our Facebook page. Hey, good morning to Nasty Nate. Try to win those Greta Van Fleet tickets. Greta Van Fleet tickets on sale today, March 3rd, Little Caesars Arena. You need to tell us which Kiska brother is the only one to not appear as a member of a local band in the Bruce Springsteen movie Deliver Me From Nowhere. I remember when this movie came out. They didn't talk about it at all. Then all of a sudden, people are like, hey, there's a couple of the guys from Greta Van Fleet in this movie. Which brother does not appear as a band member in that movie? Text the name 989-754-6933 for your chance to win.
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1: Clouds to start. Could see some rain later on today. High around 60. 53 overnight tonight. 57 tomorrow. 54 and sunny on Saturday. It is 53 right now.
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0: Good morning to Bentley, Sarah, Amazon Jim, what's up? Biscuit, Practical Magic, and Practical Magic 2 are both fantastic movies. I'll fight about it. Oh. Good morning, Trash Hauler Travis. You shut your mouth, Adam. Days of Thunder is a world-class film. I don't know the last time I saw that. I'm sure I saw it maybe when I was much younger.
1: Mm-hmm.
0: It has not been recently.
1: No.
0: I think I may have had because
1: I think I saw it at a drive-in.
0: I've talked about my grandparents owning a video store down in Florida. I may have had a Days of Thunder poster because they would sometimes, when the movie was done and they would send me the poster.
1: Yeah.
0: So, or maybe it was like a hat or something. Like, you get promo items and they just send them. So I had a Days of Thunder hat.
1: Sweet.
0: I know, right? Jolly Green Jacket, what's up? Good morning to Nasty Nate, All Day Logan, Bookworm Sarah, Keith Ruger, and Scrad, James 2 to Z. Hope everyone had a safe drive to wherever they're going today. I hope so, too. Texters, 989-754-6933 is the Saginaw Old Town Junction text line. 989-754-6933. 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
1: Thinking about switching up my diet, Matthew. My goal is to be crowned Mr. Hulk.
0: Yeah, we're looking for ways to somehow, some way, enter the... Well, we got to be from the UK, I guess, first. Mr. England, that would be...
1: We want to be Mr. US.
0: Mr. USA, okay, yeah.
1: And then compete at a world level after being crowned Mr. United States.
0: Yeah, we want to be the hunkiest men in the world.
1: That's correct. We talked earlier about some chaos at a hunk competition because there's a hunk shortage in the UK.
0: Yeah, they didn't have enough hunks.
1: No shortage of hunks in this room, though.
0: Nope.
1: Apparently, there's a new viral social media meal trend called boy kibble.
0: Now,
1: I'm thinking about switching up my diet, doing the boy kibble.
0: I've heard of girl dinner. My lady friend has had girl dinner. It's like... Just comes out with a plate of, like, crackers and cheese.
1: That's not a meal.
0: That's girl dinner, bro.
1: It's not a meal.
0: Snack-based meal made from fridge and pantry odds and ends instead of a traditional cooked dish. Hashtag girl dinner.
1: Just pulling together a bunch of stuff that you already have?
0: Not even that. It legit is...
1: Cheese and crackers.
0: Pretty much. Popcorn.
1: That's not a dinner.
0: That's girl dinner, bro. All right,
1: does she say that when she's having it?
0: She would never.
1: I was going to say, I would bet she wouldn't.
0: She is not a person that would use the phrase girl dinner.
1: But if you were to say to her, if she's sitting down for her girl dinner, and you'd say, oh, I see you're having girl dinner tonight.
0: She would side-eye me.
1: And there's 100% no chance that you're going to have boy kibble because you don't know how to cook.
0: Also true.
1: You can't even ground beef.
0: Someone would have
1: ground
0: to make.
1: Ground beef. You can't even brown beef.
0: Someone would have to make me my boy kibble. Do they have that? Can I get that at a fast food restaurant?
1: I would like you to ask her when she's having girl dinner, hey, when you're done, can you make me some boy kibble?
0: She will probably ask me to move out. That might be the last day that we're together. Some days I think that day is coming sooner rather than later. And if I ask about boy kibble, that might be the day.
1: Boy kibble, a way of eating that is making the rounds on social media, stripping back meals to their basics to deliver high protein as conveniently as possible. Basically, it's ground beef in a bowl.
0: Yeah, they make, if you go to certain places, if you just ask for like a burrito bowl, that's basically what you're getting.
1: Single bowl mix of ground beef.
0: Hashtag boy kibble. It looks like dog food.
1: 100% it looks like dog food. That's why they call it boy kibble.
0: Right.
1: It's not for a dog. It's for a boy.
0: Well, what would man kibble be? Shouldn't we be eating man kibble if we want to be hunks? I don't feel like I need to go. I don't want to go back to boy kibble.
1: The use of the word boy is what sort of makes me, I don't know why, a little like, why don't you call it man kibble? Because boys ain't making it. Men are making it.
0: I don't know, man. Based on the photos I've seen of the people that are eating it, they look like boys.
1: Typically consists of plain or seasoned ground. Now, plain ground beef in a bowl and just eating that with a spoon or a fork sounds gross.
0: Yeah. Like, that's it?
1: Plain or seasoned ground beef and white rice. One particular influencer likes to add some avocado. Male-oriented high-protein answer to the girl dinner.
0: Good morning, Tiny's mom. Handful of popcorn, 3 slices of salami, and the remainder of a milkshake from earlier in the day. Hashtag girl dinner.
1: All right, ladies of the morning after. Yeah, what's your go-to girl dinner?
0: What's your go-to girl dinner? Yeah, I've seen, well, you know my lady friend is big on the cheeses, and she's big on the popcorn. But I've seen, I don't know, lunch meat could be a thing, but I've seen like just cheese and popcorn. Cheese, popcorn, and wine. Hashtag girl dinner.
1: You can't possibly get enough.
0: Man, I don't know.
1: You're getting the nutrients and everything you need.
0: It could just be, you know, she's worked a long day. She's going to crash in 30 minutes. I just got to have something. Hashtag girl dinner. But again, she would never. Not a thing she would say.
1: Popularized by gym goers and fitness creators like Nick Finke and Patrick Kong, to hit daily protein and bulking goals with zero decision fatigue. Ah, yes, decision fatigue.
0: I've got decision fatigue every day.
1: This is obviously geared towards, yes, early 20s.
0: Yeah, decision fatigue, that's like, what am I going to have for dinner?
1: Yeah.
0: Like, it's already decided because I'm going man kibble?
1: I mean, that's one of the most frustrating things for me if we're all going to be home. Like, okay, well, what is it that I'm going to make?
0: Yeah.
1: But I don't get decision fatigue because I'm an adult and I can make decisions. If I make something and you don't have to because you can't cook, lady...
0: My decision
1: just
0: last
1: be happy.
0: Last night was made for me because I went to Curveball. I went to pick up the Marvel Neon that you just ripped, and you can watch the video on the Facebook page. And then I was like, I'm just going to stop and grab my way to eat. And I'm a big fan of Fountain Pops. And the place I went to, they're like, we're out of CO2. You can't have. We've got, like, shakes and smoothies, and that's it. I was like, whoa.
1: Hashtag boy kibble.
0: Hashtag boy kibble. No, hashtag I got out of that line, and I drove somewhere else. Hashtag I drove next door. Ain't no boy kibble here. I went and got myself a Fountain Pop next door.
1: Hell yeah.
0: Ain't no. You don't have CO2? What?
1: Did you hit him with, you just lost a customer?
0: No, they didn't even get a chance to like talk to me. I heard on the other.
1: No, from someone else that was ordering?
0: Yes. And I'm like, all right, well, I'm gonna go next door.
1: Pros include complete protein, zinc, iron, vitamin B12, and fast acting workout carbs, though dietitians and medicine specialists warn that eating it exclusively cause major gaps in your fiber, your calcium, your vitamin C, and your antioxidants.
0: Good morning, BSP Katie. Apparently, she just made her girl dinner.
1: Okay, what'd you have?
0: You make your meal prepping, your meal prepping, your girl dinner.
1: You write it down.
0: Trash hauler Travis.
1: It's just a bowl of ground beef.
0: Man kibble, chopped up steak bites and potatoes and rice. Hashtag man kibble.
1: Yeah, but that sounds good.
0: Bean Flicker Joe, I got myself a man dinner, a whole party pack of 5-layer beefy burritos and or soft tacos.
1: Well, that also sounds good.
0: It does.
1: Looking at the pictures from like this dude, Nick Finke, it's just ground beef.
0: Yeah.
1: It's unseasoned ground beef with avocado in it.
0: It looks like something you're going to go like set down in front of your dog.
1: Yeah.
0: Like when they show like the Fresh Pet stuff, and you're like, that looks like human food. That, what your feet, that looks like dog food. Yeah. It looks like what you're eating is Fresh Pet. What a pass on the man kibble.
1: Me
0: boy
1: too.
0: Kibble, whatever.
1: I don't know what you want to call it. I'm going to call it man kibble.
0: Yeah, but I'm not going to...
1: Well, this guy's got a beard. He's a man.
0: Okay. Well, what do we got to do to be hunks then? It's not going to be the man kibble.
1: We're going to have to work a lot harder than we are.
0: I don't want to. I've already got decision fatigue.
1: Yeah. I need a day off. I've got decision fatigue. Texters... 989-754-6933. Coming up, we'll crown a morning after MVP and your first of 4 chances to text in to try to win a trip to the city of your choice to see the TSO. It's

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2: Good morning to Rugmaker CP shaving a cobra today. 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Hashtag girl dinner. 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Tiny's mom. It's just Bachelor Chow from Futurama. JP, the AP, and the PC. Girl dinner. 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Throw some cream cheese in that ground beef. 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Good morning, GPS, Kayla, and Maurice. Oh, good morning, Maurice. Bush Light Tom, one day closer. I could smell it. Oh, wait, that's just part four. 198 for 198. Bush.
1: Bush.
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2: 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And Fat Matt's Barbecue going to be set up later today. My Michigan Health, Washington in Saginaw from 11 until 2. 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
1: Nasty stuff. I love it. No notes.
0: Yup. It's the Morning After with Matt and Adam on the Rock Station Z93.

0: Linkin Park and Crawling, The Rock Station, Z93, The Morning After. Matt and Adam here on a Thursday, Thirsty Thursday. 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
1: Good morning to the Save-A-Lot guy, Ian Gladwin, checking in with some Black Go-Go juice and a Ghost Energy Chaser. Let's go. Horn player Heather, good morning. Going to be a good day. Today is my birthday.
0: That's Happy birthday.
1: First, is that our first birthday today?
2: Happy birthday,
0: it's our first birthday today, yeah.
1: Wow.
0: Mm-hmm.
1: Late in the show. Sweet tea, what's up? Have a great Thursday. I'll be out to see Fat Matt today. He's right by my work. Peck's bad boy, Derek. Hello. Foster's.

0: I've got boy kibble. I also used to make cheeseburger salad. So good! 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
2: It's time to crown the morning after's most valuable prick.
1: No surprise, Matthew, the worst of the worst resides in Florida. Today's morning after MVP. As far as I'm concerned, and I think you might feel the same way, one of the worst of the worst.
0: I would say so, yeah. We've had a lot of worst MVP contenders here, but she's up there. Up there for sure.
1: 37-year-old Christina Spence Reed is today's morning after MVP. Fortunately, though, now she is in jail.
0: Oh, good.
1: Facing charges of grand theft. Even though technically she did not steal this item.
0: No, she did not.
1: She found it, with quotes.
0: Yes.
1: Found it.
0: And the right thing to do, and what would not make this a story, is if what she found, she just returned to its rightful owner.
1: That's correct. Christina, a Central Florida woman, has been arrested, fortunately, after she found a lost dog.
0: Oh, good.
1: Oh, no. Somebody's missing their pooch.
0: Facebook page blows up. Please share. Our dog got out.
1: Yes.
0: Somebody left the gate open.
1: And then all your friends are sharing it, and then they're telling you to go to this particular Facebook group.
0: Now it's a neighborhood watch group.
1: Go to this particular group.
0: Last seen at this corner.
1: Friends of this Facebook group.
0: Have you seen?
1: Looking for this dog last spotted here.
0: Tell me, have you seen her? Tell me, have you seen her?
1: Found a lost dog. Now the story should go like this.
0: Yes.
1: In which she returned to the rightful owner.
0: Yeah, right. I found a dog. I went to social media or whatever. I said, hey, I found this dog. Oh. Does anyone know the owner? Or maybe you take it to your local shelter, hoping that the family will come looking for it as well.
1: Check to see if it's, I think they can.
0: Microchip.
1: If it's chipped.
0: Yep.
1: I think they can, any shelter can figure that out, right? They have the ability to.
0: Like the reader?
1: Yes, to read it.
0: I assume so.
1: Though I'm not entirely sure what type of information is on that chip.
0: I
1: imagine they can connect it back to adoption records. Maybe not specific owner info, but.
0: Yeah. I mean, all of our dogs are chipped. And
1: right. So is Charlie.
0: Yeah. So they have all that
1: you
0: info.
1: Can say, okay, it was adopted from this particular place, or it was purchased from here, or wherever you got the dog. You go reach out to that party, and then you go, okay, well, they've got a record of the adoption or whatever.
0: Yeah. Right.
1: She, instead of returning that dog, or at least searching for the rightful owner, tried to hold it ransom.
0: That's an easy way to make cash.
1: Come on. Yeah, right? Because you know any but desperate dog owner, they willingly fork over.
0: Do you think, just for a moment, just for conversation's sake.
1: Oh, you're going to ask me a question that I'm not going to want to answer.
0: This woman has your dog or your child.
1: Which one are you more willing to pay the ransom?
0: Yes.
1: Which child? I only have one dog.
0: Well, one of your childs is a grown ass adult.
1: So one of my childs?
0: One of your children is a grown adult, so.
1: He's considered legally an adult. By law, he's 19.
0: Yeah. You see the uproar when it comes to animals.
1: Yes.
0: And you see how much an animal

0: crimes against animals affects people, sometimes more so than crimes against humans. You wonder. I suspect in the world of ransom, I would assume that they're going to, I mean, you're going to pay for both. I think.
1: I think I would probably end up paying for both. I think, though, my step one would be to call police.
0: Yeah, right.
1: She found a lost dog, tried to hold it ransom until the owner paid her handsomely, according to the Marion County Sheriff's Office. In a release, deputies said they initially responded after receiving a report about the theft of a family pet. Per investigators, the victim's dog named Teddy had walked away from the home. Well, the victim, the dog owner, soon came across a Facebook post that the dog had been found. The victim reached out to the user identified as Christina, who sent the victim a photo of herself with Teddy and demanded that they pay her $1,000 to get Teddy back.
0: Do you do, like, the whole ransom thing? Do you do, like...
1: blindfold the dog?
0: Yeah.
1: Have him standing against a wall by himself?
0: Have the dog read the note?
1: While men in masks hold out M16 standing next to him?
0: Yeah, all
1: he
0: that.
1: He sits in a chair with his arms tied behind his back?
0: All that, yeah. Or do you do just... I've got your dog.
1: Well, yeah, it's got to be. It's a dog pick, bro.
0: I know.
1: Hey. You can't help but smile. Yeah, with a C.
0: Hey, but also, going to need $1,000.
1: Fortunately, officers were able to locate her, Christina, at her home with Teddy still in her possession. What a POS. Just reach out for the owner. Try to find the rightful owner of Teddy.
0: That's what you should do.
1: She admitted that she planned to keep him unless the victims paid. First of all, why would you tell the police that? What is the number one rule? What will your attorney tell you?
0: Don't speak.
1: Deny, deny, deny.
0: That was never my plan. I just thought it was funny. Ha ha ha ha ha.
1: Deny. 100% denial rate.
0: Did not plan on.
1: Cops are like, were you asking for a ransom?
0: We have this note here. It's a photo of you and the dog, and you said I'll give it back to you for $1,000.
1: They may have evidence, but as far as you're concerned, deny.
0: Right. No, that's not what I...
1: That was kidding.
0: Yeah.
1: I'm joking. Obviously, I mean, it's a dog. Of course I'm going to give them their dog back.
0: But also be cool to have $1,000.
1: It would be cool.
0: Why couldn't I find the dog that had a reward out for it?
1: We'll just go look at lamp posts.
0: Are we still doing that?
1: And telephone poles.
0: I feel like the internet and social media has done away with the lost dog.
1: I see him occasionally.
0: Okay.
1: Getting off at an exit or something.
0: Sure.
1: Christina was ultimately arrested and now facing a charge of grand theft, released Sunday on a $2,500 bond. Trash.
0: Her hope was that they would just pay up.
1: Well, that's the whole hope. Well, anytime you ask for a ransom, that's the hope.
0: But how often has that really worked out where the police don't get involved?
1: I don't know. I've never held anyone or anything ransom. But weekend's coming. You never know. You never know.
0: Yeah, I don't know where this weekend's going to take me.
1: You have no idea.
0: I have no idea what's in store for me for the next 72 hours.
1: Yeah, Sunday can roll around. You got somebody tied up in your basement. You don't know.
0: No, I do. Actually, I do know. Oddly enough, I do know that I'm not going to have somebody tied up in my basement.
1: You have no idea.
0: There's a 99.9... I don't know how many nines.
1: So you're saying there's a chance.
0: Very slight chance. Maybe, just maybe, I'll have somebody tied up in my basement this weekend.
1: And that you are demanding their loved ones pay a handsome fee.
0: A fee of some sort. Yeah. I feel like $1,000. Like, if you're going to do it, go for more.
1: For a person or a dog?
0: Both. $1,000 doesn't seem enough. I bet Teddy's a cute dog.
1: But you're trying to find that sweet spot.
0: Where they're not going to call police?
1: Right. Well, it's not so much that, like, they can't afford it, but maybe just enough that it's going to help you, at least in the short term.
0: Did she, like, if she would have went $500, would they have said, fine, you found the dog, we appreciate you, here's $500.
1: Yeah, good question.
0: But she went $1,000, and like, we have to call police now.
1: Can't afford that.
0: I'm sorry, I can't. I don't have $1,000.
1: You negotiate with your...
0: Okay, what about $750?
1: You negotiate with the kidnapper. Tell you what I'll do.
0: Just like I watch all these card collectors, like, what's the comps on it?
1: Yeah. Well, I'm seeing, well, for a dog like this, let's see, the last ransom paid, at least according to ransom.com. Well, here's the thing. There's similar dogs, but not ones just like yours.
0: Uh-huh, yeah.
1: So we're going to have to kind of use that as our...
0: Okay, sure, that's fine. That's fine.
1: Yeah, I'd say about seven.
0: Give me the number.
1: About $750.
0: I can do five.
1: Texters 989-754-6933. Sports and headlines next.
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1: Essexville Hampton Public Schools announced it's been awarded a $400,000 grant from the Michigan Department of Education to launch a new mechatronics program for Garber High School students.
0: Go Dukes!
1: The award is part of a second round of statewide investment of nearly $44.7 million to 80 districts, funded through Section 6V of the State School Aid Act and targeted at communities with limited access to career and technical education. According to the district, some of that money earmarked for equipment and lab setup inside the Center for Innovation and Civic Engagement. Their new facility is set to begin construction next week. Voters approving that $17.9 million bond back in August. The Megatronics program will launch at Garber High School next year and relocate in its permanent home inside the CICE in 2027, joining the machine shop, makerspace, automation, VR lab, and robotics field already planned for that facility.
0: Sweet.
1: I want to go to a VR lab.
0: It'd be awesome.
1: Wonder if they'll let me in.
0: Probably not.
1: I'm not a student here, but can I see your VR lab, please? MDOT will take... will make concrete repairs on northbound 75 between M84 and Salzburg beginning Sunday night. Work will require closing the right two lanes of northbound 75. Closure begins Sunday. Estimated date is completion date is Thursday, October 22nd. Meanwhile, reconstruction of a railroad crossing in Birch Run will start next week. Lake State Railway Company will begin work on Monday. Work expected to take several days. Crews are moving and replacing the main line and siding tracks, installing new crossing panels and paving the roadway approaches. McDonald's releasing their Disney Villain Boo Buckets.
0: Oh, remember the Boo Buckets?
1: Next week. They come out Tuesday. Five designs. Disney villains.
0: They used to just do like it was the witch, it was the ghost, it was the pumpkin, I think, were the three.
1: Yes. There's Orange Scar from Lion King, Cruella DeVille from Dalmatians, Purple Ursula from Little Mermaid, and Maleficent from Sleeping Beauty.
0: Okay.
1: Each bucket comes with your Happy Meal of choice and a sheet of stickers inspired by the villain. Get them Boo Buckets, bro.
0: Well, those will sell out.
1: And now, Matthew, a list.
0: No, great.
1: BroBible.com ranking the 25 greatest Halloween songs of all time.
0: Well, the Monster Mash.
1: That's number one.
0: It has to be number one.
1: Has to be number one. Psycho Killer by the Talking Heads at number two.
0: Okay.
1: I Put a Spell on You. Screaming Jay Hawkins.
0: All right.
1: I Put a Spell on You. Somebody's Watching Me, Rockwell.
12: I always feel like somebody's watching me.
1: Werewolves with London, Warren Zevon at number five.
0: I love that song so much.
1: Do you?
0: I do.
1: Werewolves
0: of London.
1: I'm going to say this right now before anyone else does. Trash list.
0: Oh, wow.
1: Thrillers at six.
0: Nah, that's got to be up there. It's got to be higher than.
1: Higher than six?
0: Yes.
1: Sympathy for the Devil, Black Magic Woman, Dracula, and Ghost Town by the Specials at number 10.
0: The problem I have with Halloween song list is they're like, oh, it has Ghost in the title. Like, right. It has even nothing to do with...
1: Right.
0: Oh, it has Devil in there. Like, Monster Mash is 1,000% a Halloween song.
1: Yes. Now, Thriller might not be specific to Halloween.
0: But the video...
1: It's Halloween.
0: Yes.
1: It's 100% Halloween. But Sympathy for the Devil...
0: Right.
1: ...by the Stones...
0: Who's got Devil in the title? Like,
1: yeah. Yeah. Agreed. That's why...
0: Oh, wow, he crumpled. He crumpled it. Trash list.
1: Some light rain later today. 62 the high, 53 tonight, 57 tomorrow. Sunny on Saturday and a high around 55. It is 54 right now.
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1: Brewers beat the Dodgers 6-2 last night to take a 3-0 series lead against the champs.
0: Are the Milwaukee Brewers going to the World Series?
1: Well, Milwaukee Brewers are good. The Dodgers are old. And they played a lot of baseball the last two seasons.
0: Well, they went to the World Series. They went.
1: Shohei's broken. Rays Guardians moved up to 1 o'clock today because of rain potential. That series tied at 1. Brewers and Dodgers will, though, play Game 4 tonight. Wings Flyers tonight. Saginaw Spirit home Saturday. Home Sunday. Saturday, Slapshot night. Steve Carlson, one of the Hanson bros in the building.
0: Yeah, they're going to be doing a glasses giveaway to the first 1,000 fans
1: so
0: coming up on Saturday.
1: Stuff happening. Autographs. I know, it's awesome. Guys that play the Hanson bros, I think two of them are actual brothers.
0: Yes.
1: But Steve Carlson, not one of those.
0: Correct.
1: Lots of stuff happening in and around the building on Saturday, celebrating the 50th anniversary of Slapshot Night and Spirit Warriors hockey game. Disabled Veteran Club will play a game prior to the Spirit game. Spirit game 7:05, puck drop 5:30 start on Sunday. NFL Week 6, Seahawks Broncos tonight. Lions getting rested. Getting ready for the Packers the following week. It's their bye week.
0: Surprised that this is the, it'll be what, it'll be week 7 at that point?
1: Mm-hmm.
0: And the Lions haven't played a divisional game yet?
1: Mm-hmm. Back heavy. Michigan State Northwestern Saturday at noon. Michigan Penn State Saturday at 3:30. NASCAR heads to Phoenix. And that is sports. Ripping packs, bro.
0: We're not.
1: Texters 989-754-6933.
0: Baker Cindy, that is a trash list. Where's Oingo Boingo? 460. What about Marilyn Manson? This is Halloween. It's got Halloween in the title.
1: You're
0: uncrumpling the list now?
1: Mm-hmm. There's more to this list. I only have the top 18 here. It's got Season of the Witch. People Are Strange by the Doors.
0: People are strange.
1: Not a Halloween song.
0: No. It's got kind of spooky vibes to it.
1: I suppose.
0: I feel like every Doors song has like a bit of a spooky vibe to it.
1: Skelter by the Beatles. Halloween by the Misfits. Voodoo Child. Slight Return. Feed My Frankenstein. Alice Cooper.
0: Oh, yeah. That's a good one.
1: Bad Moon Rising. CCR. Recrumpled.
0: Good morning to Jenny of Jenny and Pam fame. I did not hear Nightmare on My Street by DJ Jazzy Jeff and the Fresh Prince on that list. Trash. Absolute trash. And good morning to Midland Auto Repair Ray. A serious question. What does it take to be a radio show host? I've got a very diverse resume. Stick to what you're doing.
1: Yeah. First thing to be a talented radio host, find something else to do.
0: Fast Food Donna, what's up? 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
1: We're going to likely see some rain a little bit later on today.
2: It's going to rain.
1: Cloudy skies, high around 62, 53 overnight tonight, 57 the high tomorrow. We may actually see temps dropping down to around freezing.
0: Say what now?
1: Like 32?
0: It was just 80 degrees like 2 days ago.
1: But I'm talking about lows.
0: No, I understand.
1: Like overnight lows.
0: No, I get it.
1: Like this weekend, low.
0: Are we going to skip fall?
1: It's going to be like 70s next week.
0: Okay. All right, fine.
1: So 57 tomorrow, sunny, 55 on Saturday. Then we'll see temperatures climbing back into the 60s. By Monday, could see 70 and sunny. It is 54 right now.
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0: Good morning to Cintas Joel, Detroit Lions Ernesto, asking about Adam's list. What about Ghostbusters? That song on that list?
1: I don't think it was. Not in the top. I have 25. Top 25.
0: Good morning, Pyro Sean. Ice Nine Kills has a bunch of songs that could be Halloween songs. Yeah, they write horror movie songs. Bush Latte Lisa, good morning. Happy Thursday. Cheers, guys. Fast Food Donna, what's up? Good morning to 519. I remember around 2005, Matt had a bunch of high schoolers in studio. One of them asked, how much you make? And he said, quote, a whole lot of nothing. 20 years, nothing has changed. Good morning, 519. Good morning, horror movie lover Stephanie. Texters, 99-754-6933 is the Saginaw Old Town Junction text line. 99-754-6933. You can check it on Facebook. Two roll call happening there. C93's morning after. We've got another great sweet deal coming your way tomorrow for Papa John's locations in Saginaw and in Midland. $50 to spend at Papa John's for just $25. 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
1: Matthew, this show runs on the honor system.
0: It does. That's true. Factual. Big fans of the honor system around
1: Big
0: here.
1: Big fans of the honor system.
0: Yeah.
1: I trust what you're telling me is true.
0: Yeah.
1: I trust that you're going to do what you said you are going to do.
0: Yeah, we are trustworthy people, I'd like to think.
1: Trustworthy people, I would like to think as well.
0: We don't lie to you.
1: Apparently, those buying firewood in Foxborough, Massachusetts, though, do not run on the honor system.
0: Well, it's not just Foxborough, Massachusetts. It's every honor system anywhere when it comes to firewood.
1: I have always been honest when purchasing firewood from someone's front yard.
0: Do you...
1: Don't take any extra? No.
0: Okay, all right.
1: If they've pre-bundled them...
0: I was going to say...
1: I grab one bundle, I put $5 in the box...
0: Okay.
1: Off I go. If they have them stacked in, like, a rack...
0: Yes.
1: And it's each one's a bundle, technically, I'll take what's in my rack.
0: Nothing more.
1: Nothing more, and I'm on my way.
0: Okay. There are some that's, like, just take, like, whatever you want to take, but leave something.
1: Leave something. The honor system.
0: Yeah.
1: Yeah, no, I'm pretty truthful. I know... They spent the time and the money with the splitter and and stacking them and bundling them and doing all the things that they need to do to prep to get this wood out here and make it available so I can go buy it and try to burn it, but it's soaking ass wet and I can't have a fire on my first night at the campground because
0: gotta dry this stuff
1: out.
0: It's
1: been raining up here all week. I appreciate, though, all the efforts that you put into getting this wood out here.
0: Put a lot of effort into get this wood out here, so I don't have to do it, so I'm going to put $5 in here.
1: Not putting it under any kind of shelter or anything so it gets soaking wet and...
0: $5 doesn't seem like enough for all the effort that went into getting all this wood and bundling this wood up.
1: I'm going old school prices because I don't think...
0: No, $5 ain't going to cut it now.
1: $5, I don't know if it'll cut it, but I haven't been. Last few times we were at a campground, I was just buying it from the camp store because it's covered and it's super expensive. And it's like slat wood, flat wood. Burns really, really, really quickly, so you got to go get more. I know what you're doing here. I see what you're doing.
0: Yeah.
1: Foxborough Boy Scout Troop 32. Doing a fundraiser, selling firewood.
0: Oh, that's a fun fundraiser.
1: Split and packaged it. Left it at a farm on Route 140 in Foxborough, Massachusetts. Put a mailbox for customers to leave their payment on the honor system. I think you know where this is going.
0: I'm going to venture a guess that the kids are going to come to get the money that was left for the fundraiser, and there will probably be very little money there, but no wood left.
1: Scoutmaster Brian Compter was initially very pleased to see that the firewood had sold out.
0: Oh, great.
1: Let's go.
0: This money box is going to be filled. All this cash these people put in here for my scout troop, this is going to be awesome.
1: Trying to fund its year-round camping trips.
0: Yeah.
1: That can get expensive for families.
0: Sure. Not cheap.
1: Boy Scouts, I mean, like a lot of other things, I don't know what the cost is these days for camping trips with the scout troop, but
0: don't know.
1: It's anything like what I'm paying for soccer. It's outrageous. Scouts develop wilderness and leadership skills. They camp every month of the year. They earned more than 100 badges this past summer. Great job, guys.
0: Badges? We don't need no stinking badges.
1: Got my cooking badge.
0: Yep.
1: I got my
0: Firestarter badge.
1: Firestarter badge. I did
0: got my putting badges on badges badge.
1: Sewing badge.
0: Yeah, it's my sewing badge.
1: The sewing badge. I had a basketry badge.
0: Oh, yeah.
1: You were not a Boy Scout, were you? Or were you?
0: Very briefly. To the embarrassment of my grandfather, who was like the guy in Bay City and was a Boy Scout and was a
1: Eagle Scout?
0: Eagle Scout.
1: Was he? That's the tops.
0: Like, I don't know how far he got, but he was. Like, he had, like, some of his badges on display. And yeah, I did Cub Scouts for sure, and I may have stopped at Cub Scouts. It's like the same for me, man. I'm going to be on the radio.
1: When Scoutmaster Brian checked the donation box, there was a buck inside.
0: Oh, come on. A dollar? Give me 10.
1: $1.
0: 20?
1: One.
0: So was it
1: dollar?
0: Was it one person that put $1 in there and took all the wood? Or did one person put a dollar in there and take a little bit of wood and everybody else just stole it?
1: I think the big mistake I think they made when reading the story was that they just used a mailbox for the money.
0: Oh, so
1: instead of
0: could.
1: Something that's locking,
0: yes.
1: Once you put it in, you can't get to it.
0: Honor Some system,
1: yeah, it's the honor system.
0: So what you think is there probably were people that were doing the honor system. There probably were people that were putting money in there.
1: I'm putting my faith in humanity that yes, people were doing it correctly,
0: right?
1: And then some a-hole came through, opened the mailbox, and grabbed
0: took all
1: the cash
0: and left the dollar. Yeah, no, you're probably right.
1: I'm hoping, but
0: yeah, you got to put a lock on that thing.
1: Knowing people,
0: sure.
1: could also have gone the other way.
0: Right? No, it's where it was Foxborough,
1: Massachusetts. Yeah. I mean, they're Pats fans. They're pricks.
0: Well, they call them. They don't call them a holes. They call them Mass. So there's a reason for that.
1: After word spread about the firewood sale and the fact that they only ended up with $1, residents though of Foxborough stepped up. Began donating and pre-purchasing bundles for them.
0: Of course they did. That's
1: Troop has since raised over $2,000 through donations.
0: Fantastic.
1: After the incident. We're telling you something good.
0: Probably something that wouldn't have happened otherwise. Though we're going to learn soon it's an inside job, and the Boy Scouts were like, oh my God, we only got a dollar. Because they didn't have enough money to pay for their trips. It's like, how can we make people feel so bad about this situation?
1: They did make money off the wood, and then they claimed that they didn't make any money. Then they got $2,000 extra on top of what they already made from the wood?
0: That's correct.
1: Sounds like something a scoutmaster from Foxborough would do.
0: He's going to get his liar badge.
1: Yeah, his liar badge.
0: That's the last one. I don't have that one. I'm going to have to lie to these people to get my badge. You got it, sir.
1: Get my fraud badge. It's liar badge. Look, I got all of them.
0: I'm so good at this.
1: Embezzlement badge, my liar badge, my fraud badge. Look at them.
0: Guess what, kids? I got my fraud badge. We can go on those trips. Yay! What'd you have to do? Lie to all of Foxborough. Robert Kraft is like, here's a bunch of money.
1: Texters 99-754-6933. More of the morning after next.
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0: Thursday with the Morning After. Matt, Adam, great to have you with us today. Thirsty Thursday. 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
1: Good morning to Essential Alex. You know I got to acknowledge the baby tribal chief, and if anyone ever finds him and tries to ransom him, I'll stick a knife in your urethra.
0: Sheesh.
1: I love Roman to a John Wick dog level. Dog love level. Oh, good morning, Roman. Good morning, Tenpin Todd. Sign Man, what's up? Go Blue Gilly, hello. Horror movie lover, Stephanie. Good morning to this texter. Damn it, man, I'm supposed to go off the Dream in West Branch tomorrow morning. Hope the rain holds off.
0: You'll be fine. There is no rain in the forecast tomorrow morning.
1: Chubbs the Trash Man, one day in a wake-up, 10 days at bow camp. 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Bubba the Lineman, Nasty, Nate, just another Brad, Mama, Mittens, Texters, 989-754-6933. 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
1: Speaking of Fat Matt's Barbecue, you can find him today, My Michigan Health. He'll be set up on Washington in Saginaw. He'll be there from 11 until 2. You buy our brat from Fat Matt this month. He is making a donation to Men Wear Pink. Should mention, too, 1 week from tomorrow, Fat Matt and I will be back behind the bar. Celebrity bartenders.
0: Oh, no.
1: At the Old Town Distillery by Wonder. I hope that someone comes in and asks for the more famous Matt. Which is what happened last time when me and Fat Matt went to be celebrity bartenders out of the Old Town Distillery by Wonder.
0: Which one did they mean?
1: Oh, me. Me. It was me. He was waiting on their table going to see if they needed a drink. And they're like, yeah, we kind of wished it was the more famous Matt. So then I went over there. So hopefully we can pack the Old Town Distillery by Wonder coming up next Friday. They're going to donate portions of the proceeds of every drink made while we're there to Men Wear Pink of the American Cancer Society. So come join myself. Come join Fat Matt. He'll have the trailer there as well. But today, My Michigan Health on Washington in Saginaw, 11 until 2. Fat Matt's going to be set up. 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They've got a full bar. They're on DoorDash. They're on Grubhub. And if you buy Matt's Rock and Grinder this month, Foster's Phil had it recently, said it was delish. You go get Matt's Rock and Grinder in the month of October. They're going to make a donation to Men Wear Pink. So the Wanigan helping us out as well. 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
0: Cloudy skies today, some rain possible this afternoon, high around 61, 53 overnight, 56 tomorrow, 55 and sunny on Saturday. It is 54 right now.
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1: Good morning to this texter, 239. Shout out to Car Guy Steve.
0: Shout out Car Guy Steve. That's Steve from Adrenaline.
1: Diesel Mechanic Skywalker, what's up? Estimator Chad, hello. Good morning, Essential Alex. Foster's Phil and Total Dog Person Kelly. Save-A-Lot Guy and Gladwin checking in this morning. Texters, 989-754-6933. You can also check it on Facebook. We've got roll call happening there. Z93's Morning After. Greta Van Fleet.

0: a mentor, looking for a big brother, looking for a big sister, someone like in Isabella County. Evan, 16 years old, has been on the wait list for over 1,300 days looking for a big brother. He likes hunting, fishing, playing video games. I know there's someone listening right now in Isabella County that likes hunting, fishing, bowling, and playing video games. Maybe you're looking for a good way to give back to your community. Do something good. Here's your chance to become a big brother to Evan, who is 16 years old and has been waiting for a big brother for almost 1,400 days.
1: Whoa.
0: What about Brinley? She likes camping and riding bikes and going to the movies. She's been on the wait list for almost 1,500 days. Isabella County. We need to get these two off this wait list. Nearly 1,500 days is way too long to be looking for a big sister. Over 1,300, almost 1,400 days, way too long to be looking for a big brother. Here's what you need to do. Endtheirwait.com is the website you want to go to. That's where you'll tell big brothers, big sisters of the Great Lakes Bay region a little bit about yourself, the things you like to do, the hobbies that you have. Then what's going to happen is the big brothers, big sisters, they will take that information. They will match you with maybe it's Evan, maybe it's Brinley, maybe it's Jordan in Isabella County is also looking for a big brother. 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

0: Five Finger Death Punch, a little bit off. The Rock Station, Z93, the morning after. Matt, Adam, good to have you with us today. It's a Thursday, Thirsty Thursday, 989-754-6933.
1: Good morning to OG Nikki from Midland. Good morning to my arch nemesis. Don't forget Dumb Duffy. Dumb Duffy has the Nickelback tickets. Stupid Duffy.
0: Stupid Duffy.
1: Shout out to car guy Steve and firefighter Jamie asking, no TSO trip today? 8 o'clock. We do that 8, 11, 2, and 5. So every weekday, 8, 11, 2, and 5, those four national keywords. Your chance to win that trip to go check out TSO, the tour stop of your choice. So Cass will have the next chance. Coming up at 11, texters, 989-754-6933. You can also check it on Facebook. Roll call happening there. C93's morning after. You can see the deer that I saw on the way to work this morning as I was driving through my neighborhood. There was one in carpet guy Eric's yard, and then
0: one ran in front of me today.
1: A couple were sleeping in neighbor Kyle's yard, so I pulled up next to him. I was like, hey, what's up, deer? Took a photo. You can see that on the Facebook page. Adam also ripped some packs this morning.
0: Oh, yeah. So many packs ripped.
1: Topps Marvel Neon out yesterday. We actually have. I've got, what is this again? Tell me what this is.
0: What?
1: This box?
0: It's like a blaster box.
1: There you go. Okay. The blaster, the hobby, the value.
0: It's like a value box. Yeah.
1: Either way, we've got Topps Marvel Neon. If you want to rip some packs like Adam did this morning on the Facebook page, text packs, please, to 99-754-6933. Did we get anything?
0: We pulled out of there that I saved. Yeah, dog. We pulled a bomb card. I don't know where
1: there was the Cyclops, I think, right?
0: I don't remember. It's not in this stack.
1: Yeah, we pulled a Marvel Snap.
0: Let's go.
1: Yeah, so if you want to rip some packs, Topps Neon Marvel, courtesy of Curveball Collectible Center Road in Saginaw, available now. 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
0: pick up your box, too. Somebody hasn't picked up their other box yet.
1: That's been there for a while. 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
0: Sweetest day is Saturday, Matthew, and I know exactly what I'm getting you.
1: Sweetest day is Saturday?
0: That's right.
1: And you know what you're getting me?
0: Prep your life.
1: Wow, I didn't realize. Okay, all right, I guess. You're getting me something?
0: Oh, yeah.
1: For sweetest day?
0: Oh, yeah, Daddy.
1: Well, I can't wait to hear what it is. You've never got me anything.
0: For sweetest day? Not true.
1: Oh, no, you did give me a man-on-man card.
0: Is that Valentine's Day or is that Sweetest Day?
1: It may have been. I don't know. I still have it over here. It's tucked away in all my stuff.
0: A group of Monroe area men are proving age is no barrier and having fun for a good cause. The Monroe Center for Healthy Aging has unveiled its 2027 fundraiser calendar. Nearly naked old men.
1: Great. The fundraiser calendar. Let's bring it back. Hang it in the shop.
0: Titled Naturally. The other half.
1: Oh, because they're...
0: inspired by last year's calendar that had women from the aging center.
1: Well, you can't discriminate. You gotta have men and women. Yep.
0: Last year, women. This year, the men.
1: Yep.
0: Of the Monroe Center for Healthy Aging.
1: All these old dudes are the guys that just don't care anymore. They're like, I'll show whatever. I'm at the gym and I'm walking around without a towel everywhere.
0: Yeah.
1: If you come here, you're gonna see something.
0: Volunteers who posed in playful, tasteful photographs to help raise money for the aging center itself. All for a good cause. Old man nipples.
1: Well, that's more nipple than you saw in the last one, because I assume there was an old lady
0: there
1: nipples.
0: There wasn't any old lady nipples, no.
1: No.
0: There may not be even, based on the few examples that they have included in the article, we don't even get old man nipple.
1: Huh.
0: I know. Huh. Project follows last year's successful calendar featuring women from the center. It was inspired by the movie Calendar Girls. According to center director Sandy Pierce, the men wanted their turn after seeing all of the enthusiasm surrounding last year's effort. So we did a calendar for them.
1: How many calendars are we selling? How many of these are we moving? Are we going to have, similar to when we once did calendars, are we going to have boxes of them left over?
0: Was there a Z? Was there a Z93 calendars?
1: No, there was not. There was a station here that did them, though.
0: And there were boxes of them left over.
1: See, the problem with the calendars, like we've sort of similar to T-shirts, is if you put the year on them and you don't sell them all,
0: you can't use them again.
1: Right.
0: Same with a calendar.
1: Good morning to our friend and yours, Tanya Barty, a.k.a. Boom Boom. Everyone knows that old lady nipples are tucked in their socks this time of year. Thank you, Tanya.
0: Do you want that comment attributed to her?
1: I don't know. She doesn't text the show. She texts me directly.
0: Oh, yeah. Nice. Okay. Yeah. See, no. Hey, you text while we're on the air. It's getting red. I don't care.
1: That's right.
0: It doesn't matter who you are, what position you hold, or how much power you have, or how many checkbooks you have.
1: I'm going to read it.
0: Access to.
1: I'm going to read it.
0: Calendar features the locals from Monroe. And this is in Michigan, ranging in age and background, including a 91-year-old, Danny Richardville. Said it gave him something exciting to focus on.
1: Yeah, instead of dying.
0: Keep it.
1: He's 91. That's the main focus when you're 91.
0: Not dying.
1: Give me something to focus on other than dying.
0: Some admitted it took a bit of time to decide whether or not they wanted to participate. Others were like,
1: A bit of time and a bit of brandy.
0: I don't care.
1: Whatever old people drink.
0: The center's cook, one of the youngest participants, also took part. He's 40. His name's Antonio. There he is. His nipples are also covered.
1: Oh, yeah. Well, Antonio doesn't really fit the whole
0: old man vibe.
1: Yeah, these ladies are going to buy this calendar. They're going to see Antonio. They're going to go, whoa! Put me in that home. Cook for me, Antonio.
0: Cook me up something hot, Daddy. Most of the men kept their boxer shorts on, it says. Which guys didn't?
1: Most.
0: Props and creative photography to preserve modesty while embracing the lighthearted spirit.
1: The 91-year-old.
0: But of the three or four pictures they've shared, like they're wearing, if they don't have a shirt on, they're wearing suspenders that are actually covering their nipples.
1: Maybe that's their thing. Maybe men of Monroe, they don't want their nipples shown. That's the thing about the men of Monroe.
0: The men of Monroe do not want their nipples shown.
1: No, it's been on the books for years. In Monroe, in Michigan, you can't show nip.
0: Last year, they sold over 250 calendars and generated about $3,000 for the center.
1: Okay, now, how many are left over?
0: That was last year's process.
1: No, I understand.
0: Don't know.
1: They buy 500 of them and sold half.
0: Proceeds help cover daily operating expenses and programs at the center. Good news for you. I've got one on the way. They also hosted a calendar signing event. Ooh, look over there. It's Mr. November.
1: There's just a big line for Antonio.
0: Yeah, for the young one.
1: For the young guy, for the young cook.
0: For the 40-year-old cook.
1: Yeah, all these elderly women are...
2: Antonio, will you sign my calendar?
0: Yeah, it looks like Beatles' first trip to America.
1: Just everywhere. Chicks lining up.
0: Nickelback featuring John 5, Rattle the Cage, The Rock Station, Z93.

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1: You're hanging out with this crowd? 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
1: Z forecast, cloudy skies, high 62 today, chance of some rain this afternoon, 53 overnight tonight, 56 and cloudy tomorrow, 55 and sunny on Saturday. It is 54 right now. The Morning After, home stretch, Thursday.
2: Wait, does that mean tomorrow Friday?
1: Correct, yes, end of the week, here we go.
2: The week is flying by.
1: Well, yeah, it goes by quick when you take days off.
2: Listen, man, been accused of not being sick already on Tuesday. You didn't want me being here on Tuesday.
1: No, I didn't. I didn't want you here on Monday.
2: Yeah. Monday, I'm fine.
1: You didn't. I didn't want you here yesterday.
2: Yeah.
1: I don't want you here today.
2: Yeah.
1: Today, you know, tomorrow I want you here, though.
2: Even though, like, you've said publicly on this show that, like, I'm not the reason that you're sick. You believe it to be your wife.
1: I don't believe you're the reason I'm sick this week. You are 100% responsible for getting me sick. On previous occasions.
2: Sure.
1: More than one.
2: Yeah.
1: Yeah, but I don't blame you this week.
2: No. No. No, there was one time where I got everybody sick. Like, it was, I was like the first one.
1: That's why when you don't feel good,
2: yeah,
1: you stay home. You stay home.
2: And that's what I did. Now, in my defense, on Monday, I had a little bit of a tickle in my throat, but otherwise I felt great.
1: You didn't sound great.
2: I sounded fine.
1: You didn't say anything funny. You were just sitting there.
2: Well, sometimes that happens. Whether I feel good or not.
1: You had a rough weekend.
2: Yeah. Well, that's true. Well, I mean, part of it was just the week in general.
1: Yes, right.
2: But we're back, baby.
1: Run yourself ragged.
2: That was part of it, yeah.
1: Three more chances today to text in to try to win that trip to the city of your choice to see the TSO. Cass at 11, Stupid Duffy at 2 p.m. and 5 p.m. And then four brand new opportunities coming up tomorrow on a Friday. Wrapping up the week. We'll have your last chance to win those tickets to see Greta Van Fleet at Little Caesars Arena on March 2nd. Those tickets actually go on sale here very soon.
2: Yeah, very soon. Ticketmaster.com, by the way, if you're trying to figure out what Kiska brother did not appear in the Bruce Springsteen movie. Sam and Jake were in there. Josh was not a part of that movie. So if you ever watched that movie, keep an eye out. There's a bar scene where the local band playing. You'll see a couple of guys from Greta Van Fleet. Josh is not one of them. So congratulations to our ticket winner.
1: Yeah, we'll play Josh, Jake, or Sam again tomorrow. Top of the 7 o'clock hour. Missed connections after 7. First of those TSO keywords at 8 a.m. We'll crown a Morning After MVP after 9. Some things we missed. We will wrap up the show then and send you off into the weekend with 10 a.m. goodbyes. Anything from today you want to hear again, the Morning After's audio dump podcast will go live soon. 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Talk to you then.
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It's Rock Station Z93. You're going to have a stronger breeze tomorrow, rain in the forecast, and then a gorgeous weekend. I'm seeing sunny skies all weekend long and fall weather, so it's going to be good. We just got to get through a couple rainy days. Here's new music from Motionless and White. If you-

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Have you been to our sweet deal section of the website recently? They sell out fast. 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But if you're in the mood for some E-Man's pizza, maybe a little haunted house action, the Rathskeller food and spirits, we've got your half price deals. 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

Vegas, the rock station Z93. Yesterday was Be Bald and Be Free Day, but, you know, some people are not comfortable embracing their baldness yet. There's this new thing called hair banking. The problem is it has not been approved by the FDA yet, so it's kind of effective right now. But basically, they take single hair follicles, like 120 of them from your head, and then they cryopreserve them, similar to egg or sperm banking, and then they want to clone your hair and then inject it back into your scalp. Wild. New York Post has the story. Jimmy's

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station Z93, some music news. Count Motley Crue alongside Metallica as bands that don't do politics. Nikki Sixx recently made an onstage declaration like James Hetfield. You can see that over at loudwire.com. And then Guns N' Roses have announced that they will take off all of 2027 from touring to work on new music. Slash says, we have so much material. You can find that story over at Blabbermouth.

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So over in Grand Blanc, they're doing a Do Not Knock registry. 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And so many people were interested that they briefly crashed the website. And they've got over 200 homes in just 2 days. 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

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Two epic 90s films, both came out on this day, 6 years apart. And I'm going to guess that one of them has made you cry. In 1993, Rudy was released, starring Sean Astin. That's the one I think probably made you cry. But the one that probably got you really amped up, Fight Club, came out on this day in 1999. And unfortunately, that's all I can say about that. After all, that's the first rule of Fight Club.

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Rock Station, Z93. I always like to keep my eye on the big rock festivals announcements. And Sonic Temple out in Columbus, Ohio is one that I think they always do a pretty good job of putting together solid lineups. And Primus, Clutch, and Crowbar have joined the lineup. It's happening May 13th through the 16th. A previously announced Perfect Circle, Sleeping with Sirens, and some other bands are on the lineup. They said they're going to reveal the full lineup next week, so looking pretty good.

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Saginaw Spirit got some games this week. 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

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You pick your city, pack your bags. We're going to hook you up with two killer seats, round-trip airfare, three nights hotel, and $1,000. 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
2: 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I cannot wait to see Chris Caffrey and his co-guitar player, Joel Hoekstra. They've got some pretty badass guitars. I'm not going to lie. I'm very jealous. Shinedown, Young Again, streaming free on your smart speaker. 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

0: Aquanet torches, the House of Hair and me, Dee Snider, are coming your way. 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So get set. The House of Hair is on the way. 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

Hey, so if you're a hunter, you know about these new tagging options that apparently you have as archery season continues and Michigan's regular firearm season is right around the corner, right? Now, look, I'm not a hunter, but a couple of people in my family are. So just keep that in mind. There's new tagging options. There's some new safety reminders. You want to be safe while you're out there. 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

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I'll have a chance to text in and win some, all right? 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It's Z93.

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Guns N' Roses signing on to that big Aerosmith and Friends two-day event happening at the Hollywood Bowl on Mischief Night, Friday, October 30th, and then on November 1st. 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

I talk about it all the time, and no, I don't mean running. I mean the fact that I'm a humongous coffee fan, and I was chatting with someone here at the radio station yesterday, and she, my coworker said, have you tried Green Day's new coffee yet? I said, no. I bought a ton of coffee over the last week or two. None of it was from Punk Bunny, which means I'm going to have to go and order some from Punk Bunny. Sleep Theory, words are worthless. Z93.

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Man, it feels like Shinedown and, of course, Brent Smith, Zach Myers, just going to be out on the road for seemingly ever. 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

Elvis Reen Bush streaming free on that Z93 app on your smartphone. Greta Van Fleet is going to be coming to Little Caesars Arena in the spring, March 2nd. The morning after, still have one more chance for you to grab tickets to that for free. All you need to do is be listening after 7. Here's their new one, Tear It Down.

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Don't you feel super accomplished when you're just about at the end of watching a series? I just finished season 8 of Suits last night. I hope to get most, if not all, of season 9 in the can, done and watched by the end of this weekend. Probably won't happen, but that's my goal. Lofty, I know. 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

Evanescence clearly busy on their tour, but then going to be jumping into the festival circuit as well. 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

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Five Finger Death Punch now at Z93. Oh, fuck!

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